0: tired and uninspired. I am used batteries. I am talentless and stale. I'm a book that's been read and now sits on the shelf. I'm a broken guitar string. I am useless. I am invisible. Every day I feel like I'm at war with the world. Some days I feel like I'm standing on the tallest mountain, screaming at the top of my lungs, "Look at me, please look at me." If loneliness ever needed a definition, it'd be me. I see countless faces every day, but do they see me?
1: No.
0: I am alone. I am invisible. All I want to do is help people like me. I want to hold you and kiss your scars and say, I swear to God, it'll be okay. Not today, but one day. One day you will wake up and smile for no damn reason. But today, we can cry. Today, we can be invisible.

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There's always Cola Plankton. 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And then I'll watch him buff that tiny ruby that he used. He'll straighten up his turban and eject the little ooze along a one-celled Hammond organism underneath my shoe. Then I'll call Pup Tentacle. I'll ask him how's his chin. I'll find out how the future is, because that's where he's been. His little feet got long and flexible, and suckers spell right in the time across the line from later on the way back when.

life for sweet damnation. 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

go downtown and get some margin. 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Old George stopped him. He knocked her down and black in the eye. She gets back home. Tell her.

0: 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How's it going?
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1: Nurse, I need you to apply pressure to the head wound until I can get to it. I'm concerned she's lost too much blood.
2: Oh, no.
1: You in the corner, who are you? You're not supposed to be here.
2: She's my girlfriend, Doctor.
1: You need to wait out in the waiting room.
2: Please, Doctor, I want to stay with her.
1: Look, she's been badly injured. So if you want to do what's best for her, you need to let us do our work.
2: Please, Doctor, she has to be okay. I didn't mean to do this. I love her.
1: Wait a second. You were the driver?
2: Yes, but I didn't mean to. I swear, we went to dinner. I was just buzzed. I only had a few drinks.
1: Just buzzed? Why didn't you tell us that? In that case, your girlfriend is fine.
3: Hey, sweetie. I feel great. You want to get out of here?
2: I can't believe this. Really, Doctor? She's really okay?
1: What, are you kidding? No, not really. Nurse, get me a suture kit. Stat.
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man. His name was Ross. He ripped his pants running from the cops. He ran so fast he escaped their clutches, but he sprained his leg and wound up on crutches. One day he was insulted by a man named Fred, so he took his crutch and hit him in the back of the head. An ambulance came to rescue Fred, but when they got to the hospital, they pronounced Fred dead. Now, Ross

yesterday. 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Ross heard the story on the radio, so the truth the cops will never know. 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I made up this story and it ain't so nice, but I'm sure it's really happened once or twice.

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Clothing should be contemporary, but not punk. Casting should be characterizations, but not to the point of

0: sexy ads.
1: Put the ants in the grass. 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
0: 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These Pepsi ads. Should not look too urban, too ethnic, too new wave, or too anything. May sound confusing, but I think it's better to know now than to argue on the set about it later.
1: We're in Los Angeles.
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10 o'clock hour on Sunday, you know what that means. In the galaxy, Ringstar.

All right, 10 o'clock on a Sunday. You know what that means. That means it's time for In the Galaxy of Big Star. Big Star, a band out of Memphis, Tennessee, who in 1972 released an album number one record. Bunch of good local friends, including at that time the very famous Alex Chilton. In my opinion, the underappreciated Chris Bell, who was a super talented person in his own right. Jody Stevens on drum, Andy Hummel playing bass. Big Star came out with number one record, critically acclaimed. Even Rolling Stone magazine, who was known for being a little snarky, let's just say that, at that time, for new bands, gave them high praise. That album remains on their list of the top 400 rock and roll albums of all time. Which, if you stop and think about that, that's pretty cool, I think. Anyway, the fellows in Big Star helped start a movement that people who write about, talk about, think about music call a genre of music named power pop. How do you describe power pop? Well, let me tell you. Jangly guitar hooks, great harmonies, strong backbeat, everything you would want to hear in good songs, in my opinion, is all what power pop is about. If this sounds marginally interesting to you, whoops, sorry about that. I sometimes get excited about playing music for you, and I forget that this is the USS Big Star, a highly complicated industrial machine made here at Lake Forest College in the basement of the Moore Student Center. I'm not sure there's any nuclear reactors or anything like that in this area, but if there were, I would not be surprised. That is the type of power and interest and things that come together here at WMXM. In the Galaxy of Big Star, time for us to blast off. Enough of my yapping, as they so rightly said in the movie Spinal Tap. And let's see where we go. Here's actually an album I've been listening to all week, and we're going to start here. Any band the Talking Heads say this band had a huge influence on us is a band worth checking out. And that, dear listener, band is Television.

Nothing like 1982 Elvis Costello and the Attractions to get you going on a Sunday. Great album. If you've not listened to Imperial Bedroom in a while, you should. You will thank yourself. Possibly me, but thank yourself. Great tune, Man Out of Time. From the man who just became, what did he become? Knighted or something like that? Although there's some backlash for Mr. Declan, as some of his Irish kindred were not happy that he accepted, what do they call that, H? You know, I wish I had this thing called the internet right here that I could look this up, but maybe I'll do that at the break for you. But you get the idea. Anyway, Elvis Costello and the Attractions, Man Out of Time. Then before that, The Bats, and a tune from them called Tragedy. And then Television off of their excellent album Adventure, and a tune called Ain't That Nothing. I think you are probably wondering, wow, it seems like nothing when I hear that you are listening to WMXM 88.9 FM. Broadcasting live from Lake Forest College in Lake Forest, Illinois. 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If your request doesn't suck, I will play it. That's not part of the ID, but you get the idea. Anytime your show is called In the Galaxy, a Big Star, it's always a good idea to play a tune from said band, Big Star. This was the CD I got back in the old days in the 90s. They had packaged number one record and Radio City together on one CD, which is pretty cool. Eventually, over time, before the internet, my sleuthing skills helped me realize that it was actually two albums, not just one combined wheelie-deely that they decided to do. But nonetheless, let's play a tune for you right now from Big Star to get off. For this next set, make sure we're rolling, doing what we're supposed to be doing. Also going to try and work some zombies in. I think this next set I will do that as well. But here's some Big Star for you.

0: Hard to do a power pop show without playing the Raspberries every way I can off of an excellent album by Raspberries called Fresh, which came out in 1972, same year as Big Star's number one record. What a year for tunage 1972 was. Then before that, the Zombies. I love those guys. Played a tune called Beechwood Park. Great band, and if you're digging that, take some time, go down the rabbit hole of the Zombies, you won't be disappointed. And then started that set off with Oh My Soul from Big Star. Part of our training process to let you know that if you're going to do a power pop show, you better play Big Star, especially if your show's called In the Galaxy of Big Star. Which is Sundays, 10 a.m. till noon. Thanks for tuning in, supporting this Left of the Dial station, which is over 50 years old, making it one of the oldest, longest-running, student-led radio stations in the good old U.S. of A. Think about that as you get ready to celebrate 250 years of a amazing idea about freedom and rights that we seem to have forgotten about because we spend way too much time on social media listening to a bunch of bozos, in my opinion, that don't even live here most of the time trying to stir up problems. But that's nitpicking, isn't it? And so we'll stick to playing tunes for you. Let's see here. You know, I brought a bunch of tunes. I have been thinking about this album all week, Venus and Mars, which if you're a Maca fan, right, Sir Paul McCartney, then you know that album and you know it well. A big album in his history for coming out of that little band called the Beatles and trying to do his own thing with Wings. Here's a tune that I had not listened to very deeply, and then I decided that, hey, this is a cool tune. I had forgotten about it. It happens. And and that's all I really got to say about it. So I'm going to turn this up loud in the studio. So if I come back speaking very loudly, that's normally what happens. I have the music jacked up, and somehow the brain still thinks that that loud soundage is coming through when in reality it's just you and me listening to something. Listening to, hey, who said this?
1: All right, okay. Very good to see you down in New Orleans, man. Yeah, Harry. Yeah.

All right, a request from Heather to play some Elton John. I hope that fit the mood, fit the need, off of a great album from Sir Elton. Don't Shoot Me, I'm Only the Piano Player, which came out in 1973. If you've not listened to that album, you should. It's an excellent album. And that tune, Elderberry Wine by Elton John. Then before that, The Monkees. I've been thinking about that album quite a bit. It's their first album, The Monkees. It's got the Monkees theme on it. Hard to imagine for people that are not of a certain age, like being homesick, WFLD on, game shows in the morning, then some cartoons in the afternoon. If you ever needed a lifeline for any quote from Tennessee Tuxedo, folks, I'm your person. And I'll throw Chumley in there as well, too, his lovable sidekick. You know where to come to. But then the Monkees. Great band. Horrible ripoff of the Beatles, but still, they made so much good music. And thank goodness for that. Then started the set off with Wings. Listen to What the Man Said off of Venus and Mars. Great album by Wings. If you are in a Wings kind of mood, check that album out today. All right, you're listening to WMXM 88.9 FM, broadcasting live from Lake Forest College in Lake Forest, Illinois. 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You can also go to a block party on Friday, June 12th in downtown Lake Bluff. It's free. F-R-E-E, kind of free. And see my band, Bushwood. 6 p.m. Friday, June 12th. Put it on the calendar. Come out. Food trucks. Kind of a mini Ravinia vibe. But you'll want to be up dancing and rock and rolling, so make sure you do that. All right, well, that's not technically part of the station ID, but I can tell you what is that you can call us at 847-735-9501 to make a request or comment. And I just did both of those things in one outing. That's what you call productive. Who needs AI when you have MG here? That's a question you're going to be pondering all week. Here's another question to ponder. So, Third, also called Sisters Lovers by Big Star, is to me a sad album. The band has already fallen apart. They've gone their own ways for a lot of different reasons. That's a whole show in itself. But two remaining members, Alex Chilton, Jody Stevens, a drummer, who's also one of the sound technicians and an amazing producer at Ardent Record Studios in Memphis, are monkeying around because they know they have another album that they're supposed to do for Ardent Record Studios after the critical success of Number One Record and Radio City. Anyway, the setup for this album to me, and had the chance to hang out with David Bell, who is Chris Bell's older brother, wonderful gentleman, was up here seeing some family, and we got to spend an afternoon hanging out talking about music, and his brother Chris, creative genius without a doubt, and this song, I don't know, it's not a song that Chris was part of, but to me it's a song that really sums up where those guys were at that point in time. I'm going to start this set off a little slow, a little sad, but I promise you we'll come back and pick you up. But I'm going to crank this tune possibly as loud as I've ever played a song here. I think it's that pretty of a tune. Hope you dig it as well, too. Here's a little Big Star for you.

All right, the Greenberry Woods there. December Boy. Cool tune from that band. Then before that, Plastic Soul. In Her Raincoat. Great power pop tune from that band. And then we started that set off with Big Star off of their album Third, also called Sisters Lovers, because basically the last two remaining members of the band, Alex Chilton and Jody Stevens, the drummer, were dating sisters in Memphis, and they appear throughout the album singing, and seems like it was a fun time, but I don't, from what I've read from the bios, the guys did not think that album should be released, and you could tell it was a sad album. A lot of the songs are pretty deep, and in my opinion, sad tunes about good times, good friends, just kind of going their own way. So, but nonetheless, and also musically amazing album. So, and that's what we are here to do for you. Sundays, 10 a.m. till noon, in the galaxy, a Big Star. Playing tunes of what I hope is primarily a power pop sound. Occasionally we'll get some requests that fall out of that genre. And you know who you are, but I always love to play tunes. You know, if you do call in and request a song, I'll take the band, I'll take the artist, but won't necessarily play the song that you request. And that's part of my power trip here, quite frankly, you know, being in charge of the music. It's a way to acknowledge you and then also say, hey, are you listening to the show? Because your tune may or may not fit into what we're trying to do here as a vibe. You know what I'm talking about, people. Maybe. Some of you do. If you do, let me know. Call me up and let me know. But you know what I was thinking about on the way in was what's funny, what's not funny. What's Brinsley Schwartz? All of that summed up in this song.

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More peace and love. It's just for the children of the new generation.

Testify there, NRBQ. It feels good to be here with you. Truer words not spoken often. So thanks for tuning in. I'm Michael, one of the community DJs. This is my show, In the Galaxy of Big Star. Sundays, 10 a.m. till noon, most Sundays. I don't know what my actual track record is, but if I was going to do a self-evaluation of making it into the studio on a consistent basis, it would be pretty high. I'm not going to lie to you. I mean, pretty cool. So now what that actual number is, I don't know. Maybe it's like 80% of the time, but in my mind's eye, it's all about quality, not quantity. More jobs should be about that. Do less hours, but do well with those hours. I don't know. You're picking up what I'm laying down here. You're bagging what I'm raking. And what I'm raking is telling you that that was NRBQ. It feels good. Then before that, XTC. And a tune called Grass off of their album Skylarking. If you've not listened to that album, you should. It is everything about 1985 that I remember, enjoy, love, all in one album by XTC, Skylarking. And then Brinsley Schwarz, named after the rhythm guitarist in one of what Nick Lowe always talks about, his favorite band that he was in, and a tune that one of his good friends, Mr. Elvis Costello, would go on to make a huge, ginormous hit, What's So Funny About Peace, Love, and Understanding. Nick Lowe at his finest. And actually, you know, big influence on me. I always loved his bass playing, and I keep that in mind when I play, which is a just very lazy segue into letting you know that this coming Friday, June 12th, block party, downtown Lake Bluff. You can't miss it. My band Bushwood will be there, 6 p.m. New tunes, but that same fun groove that you've come accustomed to over these years. Food trucks, beverages. Lake Bluff Brewing Company, one of the primary sponsors of that event. It's just a gosh darn good time. And this is called the School's Out Block Party. Mostly as a marketing term to get people to feel like they need to come up and have a good time. Whether you have kids graduating or you yourself are graduating into summer looking for fun, this is an A-plus event that you should come out and see. I could go on with really bad education and school type of analogies and stories, but we don't need to do that, do we? I'll spare you, but I won't spare you playing some more power pop, and that's what's going to happen right now with a great band out of L.A., late 70s, power pop. Pillars, the Toms, to get us going on this next set. Thanks for tuning in. I hope you're having an amazing Sunday. Beautiful day. Good to hear from people out on the back deck having coffee, streaming the show. A couple folks making the run out to Vernon Hills, it sounded like. But anyway, thanks for tuning in, streaming the show, dialing it in at 88.9 FM. And we'll try and keep you entertained.

The super talented Irene Panna with the cover of the Badfinger classic, Come and Get It. Great tune from that band, and a nice cover of that, so always fun to play that. Before that, Bram Tchaikovsky, and a great power pop tune called Girl of My Dreams. And then we started that set off with Van Duren, who... another one of those great Memphis music talents from the early 70s, actually was in a band with two of the members of Big Star before Big Star came together. It's always a fun thing to think about because Van Buren, very talented guy. Who knows what would have happened, but anyway. Solo album from Van Duren, that tune called the tune's called Chemical Fire. The album is Are You Serious by Van Duren. Good stuff right there to get that set started. And you know what else is good stuff? Me reminding you that you're listening to WMXM 88.9 FM, broadcasting live. Yeah, live, that live. Man, I didn't hit myself or anything. That was more of a clap, but to let you know that I'm here in the studio. This is no AI or pre-recorded set list for you. This is live DJ action right here. 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And you can call us at 847-735-9501, new number, to make a request or comment. All right, folks, let's see here. The DBs, another one of those great power pop bands. Chris Stamey, one of the creative geniuses of that band, has a lot of solo work and albums, and let's play something solo from him. This tune's called The Summer Sun. Seems fitting, as both are true.

Well, talk about serendipity. Well, I don't often talk about it, but in this case, my daughter's flight's going to be in earlier than expected, which is good news. So yours truly needs to do the dad thing, the rad dad, the daddy-o, the pops, the, I don't know, a lot of different terms that you could say that. But anyway, got to head to the airport. So we're going to cut this show a little bit short about that. Sorry about leaving you hanging for a couple of minutes here, but you get it. Sometimes you just got to do what you got to do. But in the meantime, I will play a song about haberdashery that you will enjoy. I hope you have a great Sunday. Remember, Friday, June 12th, 6 p.m., the Bushwood. I think the only show we have this summer, just because everyone's traveling and doing stuff, you know, but it's good stuff. Show up. You'll know the bass player. That's yours truly. Have a great Sunday, everybody.

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The people that she meets, she turns them into sideshows. They're just here for their amusement. That's not what I want to be, but I'm insanely jealous of you. 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

And here I am. It's Sunday Dinner with Di, and that was my lead-in, Gordon Lightfoot. I played two. I wanted you to hear all of it in case you tuned in a little early. And I know this is an earlier shift for me, and I think it works for the summer. And beyond, perhaps. So, Sunday Dinner with Di goes from 4 to 6 p.m. Central Time, Chicago time. And then there are a couple of guys called Two for the Road, and they are wonderful. So I suggest you stay put, you know, keep that Sunday soundtrack going for yourself, because they're very entertaining. And then followed by none other than Carl Jenkins and his show, The Outskirts. So, how was your summer day today? Mine was awesome. It was really, really awesome. I was outside a lot. I was painting. I was eating a crisp apple. And I was making my way all the way up to Lake Forest College, WMXM radio station. All right. I was coming up here, you know, it was like an adventure from the break of day. And I want to say hello to some friends out there. I want to say hello to Goldie and my friend John Lyman, who I know who are listening right now, and many, many more. I believe Gail is listening. I'm hoping that Adam is hearing this. And I'm pretty sure Carl's knows to tune in to my earlier show. Many of you might have happened upon this show by accident. And that's wonderful, too, because I like happy accidents. And I like to say that there are no mistakes, especially in college, non-commercial radio. Let there be, in quotes, no mistakes. See, because, you know, even an album playing backwards, even me starting out my show 20 minutes early with a very crackly, poppy piece of vinyl I picked up at the last minute out of the stacks. I'm like, I think I'll play this. And I thought, well, you know, I don't mind all of that. And I think it lets my audience know that they have landed. It is for sure my show. And so that is what this show is about for me today. It is about the message that I want to give to you all. That when I give advice, I take it myself. And I want you to indulge in, you know, just doing what you want to do, pursuing a passion. That's what this radio show is for me. And I say, oh, yeah, I'm going to play vinyl and I'm going to get into that. And, it, you know, even if it's flawed or, you know, a little dirty and I got to clean it up a little bit, even if I've got to stretch a little further to make it to this end of the, you know, where the turntable is on the right, all the other, you know, there's sometimes there's that pregnant pause, or some people call it dead air. No, it's not. It's me reaching to the other turntable. I'm glad you're here. And I'm going to do just that right now. And I hope you enjoy it.

from from a soundtrack. I had a show last week where I indulged myself in soundtrack land. All kinds of soundtracks. Soundtracks from Broadway plays and musicals, and also just from, you know, movies that, you know, I saw back in the day. I think I played mostly soundtracks that I was very familiar with. So, yeah. All right, I think I got the volume right on this, finally. Hey, how you doing? A little bit into my show. You are listening to Sunday Dinner with Di. I don't need to tell you that. Thank you. Thank you for being here. And so this week, it's just all around indulgence for me, because I'm just going to play a bunch of music for you that I love. As usual, all different genre. Okay. We had like a little kind of country stuff going on. Folk rock, singer-songwriter stuff leading in. We had some Gordon Lightfoot. I played Bonnie Raitt and Anne Murray from Urban Cowboy. Okay. The original motion picture soundtrack starring... Yeah? None other than John Travolta. Back in the day when everybody was dancing. Okay, I was dancing a lot then. And I think I learned a little line dancing. You had to do whatever. Flash dance, you know, Rocky Horror Picture Show. They all these things made you do very interesting dances. Saturday Night Fever, another one by, you know, featuring the Bee Gees and John Travolta. And guess what? I'm going to play you some Bee Gees soon. Okay. But I'm also going to play some classical. I'm going to play some Chopin. You know I love Chopin. Well, I'm going to play some. And some jazz. I'm going to play some Coltrane. I am going to play a lot of favorites. I'm going to play some music by artists that I know personally, who handed me, yes, CDs. That's what I have a lot of. So I'm going to play some CDs and also some vinyl, but I'll give myself a break by playing some CDs because somehow, some way, it's a little easier, you know, to just kind of push the buttons. But anyway, let's get back to some more music, and just know I'm here for you.

Did you hear me singing along with Paul? Maybe. Actually, there were two from Red Rose Speedway. It was Big Barn Red and My Love. So I did that back to back. And that last set started with Lenny Kravitz, Sitting on Top of the World. How positive is that, right? And I think it's possible. It's just a matter of perspective, okay? And I'm just so glad you're here because you have your finger on the pulse of perspective, all right? So I want you to share this with a friend, just one friend. Get them to listen in to Sunday Dinner with Di, with you, with all of us, a friend or a family member. I'm going to take you all the way to 6 p.m. Central Time, right? So I'm going to be here another hour and a half. Your host, bringing you the most, bringing you really good stuff. I'm loving this show. I hope you all are as well. Thank you for being here. All right, that's me reaching to the other turntable.

Jewel, you were meant for me. And Nicholas Baron, I mentioned that I would play some music that is Chicago born and bred, and that is Nicholas Baron Band. He gave me that CD, God, more than a decade ago. But he also produces visual art and pretty prolific. Oh my goodness. I'm going to have to drive by his studio / gallery. And he showcases. It's not hard to find out what he's doing out there, you know? Awesome stuff. Anyway, and then before that, The Seekers, Georgie Girl. Has it been a while since I spoke with you? I'm kind of hoping my sister Michelle is listening. I've been bringing her up in conversation. And, you know, that's kind of happening a lot, right? That synchronicity. Have you found that in your world? Because, I don't know, when I put that energy out there, next thing you know, I'm talking to somebody or I'm hearing from somebody that I was, maybe they showed up in a dream. All right. So that's what we're about here. I want you to pay attention to your dreams. And I want you to pay attention to music.

It's just after 5, and you're listening to Sunday Dinner with Di. I got some jazzy stuff happening here, and I'm going to keep it going.

Is that a love song or what? Right? ELO. Jeff Lynne. Okay. Midnight Blue. And the Miles Davis Quartet, Aerogen. And that's from Prestige Records. It's this double album that I have. And it doesn't matter what side I play, but it's awesome. It doesn't matter which cut on what side. I was going to go with John Coltrane, and I gave you Miles Davis. And you know why I did that. So, yeah, Chicago, Robert Lamb doing 25 or 6 to 4, and Ramsey Lewis at, wait a minute, who was at the top of that set? Oh, my gosh. I just keep leaving you alone with all that music. Velvet Night. Yeah, that's where we got into that groove. And I, Laurie Anderson, Coolsville. You know who else does Coolsville? Is Ricky Lee Jones. I should probably dig some of her stuff out. And this show is just cooking. I love it. And we have to get back to some more music. This is for you. This is for me. This is... I don't know, this is what it's all about, because music is always the answer.

Sugarland out of Nashville. These are the days and their release. Enjoy the ride. And I hope you are. I enjoyed my ride all the way up from the north side of Chicago to the North Shore, the beautiful North Shore, where I landed, I don't want to say how many years ago. I mean, it doesn't even matter. It was a while ago. It was when I had my four-year stint here at WMXM in my undergraduate experience at Lake Forest College. Yay! It was so awesome that I had to come back many years later, all as a result of attending what is homecoming, reunion weekend, whatever. They do it in the fall. And, you know, I just inquired after we did this segment where we did like 15 minutes or 30 minutes over the course of the homecoming weekend, different people from different eras, different DJs, you know, all different genres, right? They came and took a slot, and so did I. And I thought, oh my God, I'm hooked again. How did I ever let it go? It is, you know, like the bane of my existence. So you heard Sugarland. These are the days. Billy Cobham, a completely obtuse kind of segue from Crosswind to These Are the Days, you know, country music. But to me, it makes sense. Doesn't really, there's a lot of segues that are, you know, like either compliments or the exact opposite. So I also played for you Chick Corea, or Return to Forever. That song was called Earth Juice, and the release, Where Have I Known You Before? Frédéric Chopin at the top of that set with the waltz in C sharp minor. Always those minor chords, right? So I promised I was going to play that for you, and I did. So this show I titled aptly Sunday Dinner with Di, Just You and Me. I hope you feel it's that way, because it is. And I'm telling you that I'm thinking of each and every one of you who might be listening now. I don't know exactly who is, but I know on some level, and it, on another occasion, I'll run into you and you'll tell me as much. You'll say, you know, that one time when you were saying that you knew that somebody or other was a, okay. So hello to you. And hello to my loyal listeners and people who have newly landed on Sunday Dinner with Di Path. I hope you will return next week. I will be here again from 4 to 6 p.m. And there's a great lineup on Sundays. So I suggest you tune in to WMXM.org at any time during the course of, you know, any Sunday. All right? This summer we are serving it up. And I'm still figuring out a way to have my late night show. And now that some other aspects of my summer are underway, I will have an announcement next Sunday. I will be telling you a little bit more about what to expect. So please invite your friends, invite your families. We have another 30 minutes of this show and then a couple other hours of non-commercial awesome music played just for you. All right, so let me just push a button or two.

Wow. Wow. How do I follow that? Jeff Beck, Jan Hammer. Well, how about some traffic?

Traffic, feeling all right. I know, I wasn't even pretending like I wasn't singing that along with Traffic and Jeff Beck. So those were some kind of longer cuts, you know, and so I figured I should visit you a little more often, you know, as we approach the end of Sunday Dinner with Di. I have so much more. It's all in there, okay? I know you feel it. I'm going to play some more music for you. This is one of my favorites. She was here like 2 months ago. It's like time is flying by. All right, here we are. It's summer. In the spring, Naomi Ashley. Oh, my God. She was such a great guest, wasn't she? If you didn't hear her, I am. Wait, I did do a rebroadcast of her, didn't I? But, well, it was worth it. And I'm just going to have her back again at some point. And I'm going to go hear her live. And that is my public service announcement to you all. I want you to get out and hear some live music. I do it. Otherwise, I would not recommend it so wholeheartedly. It will make your day better. It will make life worth living, okay? It'll wake you up and maybe stir the pot and inspire you. So anyway, get out there, support those people who are supporting you, who are supporting your soul at the times when you most need it. All right. I'm going to push the button. I'll be back in a little bit to say my goodbyes and, you know, tell you that I'll be there for you next week. I'm always there for you. All right. And I love it when you're there for me, too. Reaching over to the turntable for Naomi, my love bug. I love this song. Love it.

0: From her album Love Bug, Naomi Ashley. I'm going to play another. John Williams singing and playing guitar along
1: Let's
0: with her.
1: Let's thank our lucky stars.
0: Love music.

Okay, so the guys have arrived. I'm so happy to pass this microphone and the turntables and my listening audience, woo, to For the Road. And so this is Sunday Dinner with Di signing off. I'm so glad that you were here to listen to my last set, Frank Catalano, Jimmy Chamberlain, and David Sanborn, yeah, playing At Last from the release Bye Bye Blackbird, and Naomi Ashley back to back. I play two of my favorites, Here's to Us and The Other Side. So I recommend you get out there and support your local music. I'm going to push a button. I'm going to say goodbye and I love you. And yeah, that's it. Until next week.

0: Ladies and gentlemen, good evening. Welcome to Two for the Road. I'm Wilson Irvin, along with my co-host here, Luke Davis. Luke, how are we doing tonight?
1: Yeah, doing great. It's always good to be back in the studio.
0: Always good to be back in the studio.
1: Always the highlight of the week.
0: Always the highlight of the week. I've been missing. I've been missing a couple shows.
1: I know. I was going to say, it feels like it's been a while since it's been us two in the studio.
0: Exactly.
1: I've subbed in for South by Midwest, and then obviously if you tuned in last week, we had our special guest, Chris.
0: Chris did a great job. Shout out Chris Rhodes.
1: G was also here.
0: G was here.
1: But yeah, it's good to be back. It feels like it'll be the two of us for the foreseeable future, hopefully.
0: Hopefully, yes. Pending any summer vacation, any travel days, we'll see.
1: Yeah.
0: But it's a big night. Since Luke and I are back together, we thought we would do a nice little 80s night for those that are listening. And considering that, I would say most of our audience is, parent age.
1: Yeah, exactly. Exactly. Lived through the 80s and throwing them a little bit of a bone here tonight. So,
0: you know what we're going to do? We're going to start this one off. I was talking to Drew, my father, today. I was talking to my dad today, and we were talking about what is the best 80s song that you can think of. And he says, in his own words, that Under Pressure by Queen and David Bowie, because it was such an amazing collaboration, and he thinks that it's the greatest song of the 80s. So, Luke, you can talk about that.
1: I've learned to not question Uncle Drew on anything, especially music.
0: Especially music.
1: So if that's his opinion, I'm certainly not going to disagree with it. I wouldn't say it's my top song of the 80s. But again, I didn't live during the 80s, it's hard for me to have too much input on that.
0: All right. So, we're going to try to take you guys as much as we can through the 80s. We're not going to do it in chronological order, obviously, but this first song, Under Pressure by Queen and David Bowie, coming out in 1981, I think it's a good starter for the night.
1: Yeah, definitely. We're under pressure.
0: I feel like we're on a substantial amount of pressure right now.
1: Yeah.
0: Seriously. I mean, like, we are now taking on an entire decade in which our parents lived, and they're going to be listening to this, debating on how good our show was based on their experience.
1: Yeah. I'm feeling the pressure, so I do think it's fitting. It's fitting to kick it off.
0: What better way to start other than Billie Jean by Michael Jackson?
1: Yeah.
0: Great song.
1: Yeah. Great song.
0: Without further ado, Under Pressure, Queen and David Bowie, ladies and gentlemen.

0: 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That was Boys of Summer by Don Henley rounding out the set there. Yeah.
1: Well, we figured it was a good tune for, you know, it's the start of summer.
0: It feels like we're officially in summer.
1: It does. It does.
0: You know, great weather this weekend besides the rainstorm on Friday night, but yeah. Beautiful day today, beautiful day yesterday. So
1: great day to go to a Cubs game yesterday. We'll say that.
0: Yeah, 100%. And they won.
1: Yeah,
0: so
1: not to mention, yeah, no, a buddy of mine from Houston, Texas was visiting, and he went to his first Cubs game yesterday, and it was a Michael Busch walk-off. PCA had a game himself. It was a great, great first Cubs game for him.
0: Yeah, about as good as it gets.
1: Yeah. Let's see. Well, I mean, yeah, we got Don Henley round out that last set. We got up next here. I was leaning more into, I guess when I was searching for advice for the 80s set, I was going to my parents, anybody else who had lived through the 80s, and we're talking about who we would be remiss to not put in this set. And one of those was Huey Lewis in the News. Everybody knows, obviously, Back to the Future,
0: yep, Power of Love.
1: So we're opting not to play that as much as of an 80s anthem, I think that is. I'm going to go with a song off of Sports here. We got Huey Lewis in the News. And then after that, we're just kind of play it by ear. Listen, hey, guys, call us, 847-735-9501. We are all ears for any 80s requests.
0: We are. And if there's no requests, hopefully we do the 80s justice here.
1: Hopefully we do. But
0: we accept all requests, especially on a night like this where the theme's pretty open ended.
1: Exactly.
0: I feel like it's, you know, if you send in a request, it'll likely be played. So if you're looking to hear something tonight, just let us know.
1: So we're going to go with Huey Lewis here and follow it up with maybe a little bit of hair metal. We'll see. So here is Huey Lewis in the News, Walking on a Thin Line.

0: That is Shake Your Love by Debbie Gibson. I don't think a lot of people were expecting that.
1: No, based on the feedback we got. But that was a request.
0: That was a request.
1: We can't take credit for that.
0: Sonny, we appreciate that.
1: Yeah, that was a request from my aunt. We don't have that much knowledge.
0: We're not
1: that deep. Yeah, we're. But no, I liked that song.
0: Oh, yeah.
1: He asked me how I played it to myself before, just to see if I'd heard it before, and I said it's about a song. It's a song that you would expect my aunt to love. Which,
0: in fact,
1: if you agree, I don't know if you agree with that, but I think that sums that song up.
0: Yeah.
1: Well.
0: Before that, we had a Photograph, Def Leppard. I had the privilege of seeing Def Leppard play at Wrigley Field. Oh my God, was that? I guess it was 2 summers ago. I saw them play. I saw Journey and Steve Miller Band. It was one of the best concerts I've been to with our good buddy G.
1: Green. Yeah.
0: We're gonna keep this rolling. We got a lot of requests rolling in.
1: This next set is all requests.
0: Pretty much, yeah. So, we're gonna kick this next set off with a little bit of Genesis, followed by some John Cougar, and then.
1: Who doesn't love John Cougar?
0: Who doesn't love John Cougar? You know who loves John Cougar?
1: I know exactly who you're gonna say.
0: Sean Royer.
1: Yep. He loves him.
0: Hey, and
1: so hopefully he's tuned in.
0: Hopefully he's tuned in.
1: We gave him a heads up that John Cougar was about to be played. So
0: yeah, here we go. And this next song, this is Genesis, That's All.

0: 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We love that.
1: Yeah.
0: We keep the requests keep rolling in. That one was a request itself. Church of the Poison Mind by Culture Club, Boy George on the vocals.
1: Yeah.
0: Tune, Mrs. D. Great
1: tune. that was a request from my parents. Didn't know it was Boy George on vocals until... Our KG veteran came in. Good old Uncle Drew. I don't know if that's a sign that we're doing well, that he wants to be in here, or a sign that...
0: I think it was for the vibes. I think he's just wanted to be in here.
1: You know, he needs to make sure that we turn the show around, but either way, it's
0: great.
1: Oh,
0: another appearance is made in the studio. G is here.
1: Packed studio. It's fun in here.
0: Yeah.
1: But yeah, that was a couple requests there in that set. And then this next set
0: is more us.
1: Yeah.
0: Well, I mean, I would say we've made the selections, to say the least.
1: Yes. These are our three choices here. First one, I know that a pretty good baseball player had this walk-up song at one point in time.
0: Which one are you talking about?
1: Yeah, well, you know, there's one on the Cubs
0: about?
1: Currently, but one that no longer plays.
0: One that no longer plays.
1: If you want to speak on that
0: I'll speak
1: at
0: on
1: all.
0: That, sure. Yeah, no, I mean, this was a great walk-up song that I had chose my senior year of college. I love me some Eddie Money. I can hear you laughing in the background.
1: Yeah.
0: That was a really loud laugh.
1: Yeah, so we'll kick the set off with some Eddie Money, and then...
0: Followed into a flock
1: of
0: seagulls.
1: Fun fact, former NYPD cop, what I was just told from the back couch.
0: From the back couch, former NYPD cop.
1: He is a former NYPD cop.
0: Mr. Eddie Money himself. And then after that, we're going to roll into a flock of seagulls. This song, the second song in the set, was... shown to me by my good buddy who's listening right now, Marshall Coley, down in Atlanta. He showed me this song one night in our dorm room and said, "This is a fantastic song. You don't know this? How do you not know this?" So, yes, indeed. Yes, his dad is an incredible Gallagher player. And then after that, we're going to do a little Hall & Oates. I mean,
1: who doesn't love Hall &
0: Oates? Who doesn't? Exactly. Who doesn't love Hall & Oates? So, kick this set off, ladies and gentlemen. Here is Eddie Money with Take Me Home Tonight.